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0: The latest album, Ambiguous Desire, from Arlo Parks, yielded that one. It's called Two Sided. We heard Happiness Jones from the Wood Brothers. Arcade Fire from their 2004 banger, Funeral Gave Us Rebellion Lies. And we heard Lucy Dacus's latest single, that was Planting Tomatoes. I've got a local non-profit that's going to tell you all about it. I'm going to play you a band who is coming to the John Paul Jones Arena in November. Who's that going to be?
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0: Thank you to Ray in Richmond for choosing the last three songs. That was John Hiatt's Drive South from back in 1988. The latest from Noah Kahan's album, The Great Divide, that was Doors. And Nelson County's own Lord Nelson gave us Tooth and Nail. You can keep up with that band, lordnelsonband.com. I've got Here Together coming up now, where a local non-profit's going to tell you about their mission. Then I've got the latest from Phoebe Bridges.
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the latest from Tedeschi Trucks Band on WNRN. It's the title track of the new album, Future Soul. And I did read that Susan Tedeschi is recovering from appendix surgery. The band had to drop out of their Newport Folk and Floyd Fest lineup. So get well soon, Susan. They do have live dates back-to-back at Wolf Trap in Vienna the end of August. So hopefully that recovery is good and fast. Chatham County Line gave us Crop Comes In. We heard the latest from Phoebe Bridges. That was Lost Boys off the upcoming album Lost Weekend, which will be out in a couple of weeks. And if you like hearing about new music, you've got to tune in for The Drop, supported by Music Today, owned and operated in Crozet, Virginia. 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And I know they've only got one track for Friday so far, so the homework continues. You can hear Michigander's Over Before You Know It and a couple of other tunes on The Drop Friday at 11 a.m. And coming up now, speaking of new music, this is the latest from the Linda Lindas. They have a new album on the way at the end of August called Gotta Get Out. This is Burning Out on WNRN.

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1: 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And I am actually going to peace out until late August, heading out to New Zealand. Going to give my parents a bit of a squeeze and, enjoy a bit of winter. So you take care out there and look after yourselves. I'm going to leave you with the latest from Modest Mouse and then an absolute classic from Tom Petty and the Heartbreakers from 1991. Until the end of August, take care. Mā te wā.

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It's 7:06. I'm Rusty Semprey. Bluegrass Sunday Morning is sponsored by you, the listener, as well as The Villa, Charlottesville's place for breakfast and lunch, and also Hobnob, modern American restaurant in Lakeside, Richmond. Just heard from Jackson Hollow, a great start to this program. Their latest called A Lovely Day from the Deep Blue Sky collection of songs, and it is certainly going to be a lovely day. Nice weather this morning, going to be maybe mid-80s today, so do get out and enjoy it, and always remember, take WNRN with you. Coming up this hour, we're going to hear from Amanda Cook, we're going to hear The Grascals, also a gospel track from Jerry Sally.

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0: This is Bluegrass Sunday Morning on Harrisonburg's 94.3, and you can always tell your smart speaker to play WNRN. Good Sunday morning, everybody. It is 8:06. I'm Rusty Sempre. Thanks a lot for checking out Bluegrass Sunday Morning. We could not do this program without you, the listeners, and your support, and also getting some help from the fine folks at the Villa, Charlottesville's place for breakfast and lunch, and also Hobnob, Modern American Restaurant in Lakeside, Richmond. It all makes a difference. Thanks to you, all y'all for y'all's support. We are so grateful. Hope you're doing well on this 26th day of July, last Sunday in July. Just heard from the Burnett Sisters band there, Sleep With One Eye Open. The Dixie Beeliners gave us Down on the Crooked Road. Audie Blaylock and Redline before that with Life Without a Spare. And started off with Throwdown Thursday and Don't Cry Blue. Coming up this hour, we're going to hear our number one tune in bluegrass. Also going to hear from Dalton Harper, Christy Cox, a gospel number from Darren and Brooke, and so much more. Up next, we'll hear that latest single from Greg Blake.
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0: Bluegrass Sunday Morning on listener-supported independent music radio, WNRN. Little Commonwealth music there for you out of Elkton, Virginia. Featured these guys last Sunday, gave them a bunch of spins. They call themselves Route 33 Bluegrass. Their new CD is called Memories of My Childhood. Canton Breeden, Dave Kirk, Wayne Turner, and Robbie Meadows putting out some good music. That was How Mountain Girls Can Love. We also heard from Mickey Gallion and Cullen's Bridge with I Found My Daddy's Grass. Sideline gave us Thunder Dan, and we started off with Tim Stafford. Brand new track from him that was called Right Amount of Wrong. Hope you enjoyed that. Up next, we'll hear from Trey Hensley.
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0: 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Good Sunday morning, everybody. It is 9.05. I'm Rusty Simpre. Thanks again for checking out Bluegrass Sunday Morning, brought to you by you, the listeners, as well as The Villa, Charlottesville's place for breakfast and lunch, and also Hobnob, Modern American Restaurant in Lakeside, Richmond. Just heard from Russell Moore in Third Time Out There with Sugarfoot Rag. Also, the Boxcars at the top of the hour gave us Brown Hill. Dalton Harper in there with Hard, Hard Work. And started off with Jay Lee Roberts, and I'm Putting You Out of My Misery. Number one tune in bluegrass, possibly for the last week. Maybe she'll sneak into August's top of the charts. So we'll have to wait and see. Coming up this hour, we're going to hear from Daly and Vincent. Got the Grascals on the way. We'll hear from Jody King, Larry Cordle doing that old Steve Miller tune. A gospel track from maybe Joe Mullins. I haven't quite decided yet on my gospel track for the hour, but it'll be a good one. And two more hours to go, Bluegrass Sunday Morning. In the mailbox this morning, Bob Minner and Billy Blue Records have put together an incredible project. And it's kind of a song about the genre of bluegrass. So give it a listen right after this.
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0: Yeah, Bob Minner has put together a masterpiece here. This thing is pretty incredible. It's the title of it is I Am Bluegrass from Bob Minner, and he has invited 20 of Bluegrass's top artists to come in and help on this thing. But on the instruments, Bob playing guitar and banjo, got Jesse Brock on the mandolin, Michael Cleveland, of course, on fiddle, Gina Britt on banjo, Vicky Vaughn on the bass, but 20 artists came in and contributed some way vocally or instrumentally on this track, and it's almost 5 minutes long, but it's very worth the listen. Brand new stuff from Bob Minner now. This is called I Am Bluegrass on WNRN.

0: I'm the spirit of the wayfaring strength that crossed the great divide. I'm born the music of the mountains through the Appalachians far and wide.
1: I'm the words about the hills of Roane County, melodies flowing like a mountain stream. I'm the song about a blue moon of Kentucky, the fiddles and banjos in a young man's dreams.
2: I'm an old home place on a hillside, and how mountain girls can love. I'm dark as the night and blue as the day, and the morning voice of a white dove.

0: 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Just heard the latest from the Grascals, a song Jamie Johnson wrote, Memories I Ain't Missing. The Brothers Young out of Roanoke, Virginia before that with a nice instrumental there that they wrote called Black Walnut Hills. Daly and Vincent gave us Moonshines on the Steel and started off with the Cody Norris Show and the Battle of New Orleans. Up next, got a new single from Red Camel Collective.
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0: like to say that we're more than just a venue. We are a nonprofit organization committed to providing transformative educational and adventure activities for learners of all ages. I am Madison. I am the center manager at the Peaks Retreat and Adventure Center in Thaxton, Virginia.
1: The Peaks Retreat provides curated outdoor experiences tailored to the needs and goals of the group attending, whether it be a field trip of young learners, a corporate retreat focused on team building, or a youth adventure summer camp.
0: If people are put in situations or environments that they don't experience a lot, it tends to push people out of their comfort zones a little bit more, which leads to growth, leads to really memorable experiences. In a team environment, typically people take what they learned from that growth back to their classroom or their workplace, and it just improves the overall environment, the collaboration on the team.
1: One way participants can step out of their comfort zone is with the Peaks Retreat and Adventure Center's customizable challenge course, featuring a low ropes course, climbing wall, and 400-foot zipline.
0: Up on the zipline platform, getting ready to kind of like step off and take that leap, that is where you see a lot of people pushing past their comfort zones. That's when you see sometimes some tears, sometimes some anxiousness, and then always the end result is, wow, I'm so glad I did that. I'm gonna go do it again.
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0: This is Bluegrass Sunday Morning on 94.3 in the Shenandoah Valley and also online at WNRN.org. Good Sunday morning, everybody. It's 10:07. I'm Rusty Sempre. Thank you for checking out Bluegrass Sunday Morning, sponsored by you, the listeners, as well as The Villa, Charlottesville's place for breakfast and lunch, and also Hobnob, modern American restaurant in Lakeside, Richmond. Just heard a couple little poppy covers there for you. Rhonda Vincent from the Destination Life CD, doing the old Rusty Young and Poco, Crazy Love. Before that, Special Consensus from the Chicago Barn Dance CD, came out several years ago, the old John Fogerty and Creedence tune there, Looking Out My Back Door. Benson gave us Maybe It's You, and we started off with the Slow Can Ramblers, Forever Has Come to an End. That's a new single from them. Coming up this hour, we're going to hear Lonesome River Band, got Junior Sisk on the way, a gospel number from the Tennessee Bluegrass Band, and so much more. Up next, who did I decide to play? Nick Dumas, getting some help from Vince Gill, coming up next.
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2: 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Liquid Aloha can be paired with seafood or pasta dishes,

Grandma ain't no shrinking violet, she will speak her mind. And if Fiddlin' Sis shows up, there'll be an axe to grind. I think Grandma likes to see him squirm, she's got a wicked pout. You should have seen old Grandpa trying to tough that one out. She said, you gotta watch fiddle players, they don't mean to steal your heart. And if they're any good at all, he can't help it from the start. And Sis was something special though, she was as good as it gets.

0: Bluegrass Sunday Morning on listener-supported independent music radio, WNRN. That's the latest from the Lonesome River Band there, Summertime. Also heard from Bobby and Teddy Cyrus with Hillbilly Hoedown. Junior Sis gave us a brand new whippoorwill and started off with a new single from Ashley Graham and Appalachian Highway and Pinewood Prison. Up next, we'll go back to the Nola Chucky CD from the Tennessee Bluegrass Band and hear that gospel track off that right after this.
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4: 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I'm Kate Duvall from Piedmont CASA, here together on WNRN.
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1: Con and also music today for bringing the show to you today. We've got a good one coming up for you a little bit later on. We've got Culture Club. I think we'll play some Alice in Chains. Maybe get some NXS in there as well. Right now, it's Candlebox on WNRN.

0: WNRN's Les Temps Perdue Culture Club with Do You Really Want to Hurt Me? Just ahead of that, Unbelievable by EMF. And we started that set off with REM, Bittersweet Me from 1996's New Adventures in Hi-Fi. Coming up next, Cyndi Lauper on WNRN.
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0: That is Mumford & Sons and Sierra Farrell. Both of them will be showing specifically Charlottesville some love very soon. Started this hour with Leve Silver Lining. So September 8th, Sierra Farrell performing a sold-out WNRN 30th anniversary show at Ting Pavilion. September 20th, Mumford & Sons are going to be at John Paul Jones Arena in Charlottesville. This is WNRN. We are celebrating 30 years in the Commonwealth. 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All this week has been Member Appreciation Week. In fact, coming up this hour, I've got three songs, three of the favorite artists chosen by Bill, a member in Richmond. That's coming up. Hang out.
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0: 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We are also in Charlottesville at 91.9 FM. That's where Bruce Hornsby and the Noisemakers will be October 16th at the Jefferson Center. We are in Newport News at 102.5 FM. That's where Bruce Hornsby and the Noisemakers are going to be at the Ferguson Center for the Arts on October 17th. Here is Bruce featuring Ezra Koenig of Vampire Weekend on Memory Palace.

0: That is new Billy Strings, Burn the Other End. His album So Much for Goodbyes is coming out August 28th. And those three artists right there, Billy Strings, Lord Huron, Dave Matthews Band, all favorites of one of our members, Bill in Richmond. Thank you, Bill, for supporting WNRN. Thank you to every member that makes everything that we do possible. If you're not a member yet, you can always become one. Join this music-loving community. You'll see us out at shows. You'll see us out from the Blue Ridge to the Bay, and it's easy to spot us because many of us are wearing WNRN shirts all the time. 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That's our Here Together program. We're going to hear from one of those nonprofits in just a minute and come back with some Commonwealth music from Dogwood Tales.
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0: 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That's one of our favorite things that we get to do is bring your favorite artists through the Commonwealth, and when we have the opportunity, putting WNRN members up close and personal, it's just a great time. In fact, Richmond's own Lucy Dacus is doing a special screening at the Bird Theater coming up later this week of her music video and a free screening of The Secret Garden. I will say, in this past Monday's member list, if you missed it, there was your chance to win tickets to that Lucy Dacus private event, and we're going to hear from her next.
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0: 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Lucy Dacus' self-directed music video for her new song Planting Tomatoes, an absolute love letter to all things Richmond, including a collaboration with some of the kids at Spark. So that's a fantastic music video and a fantastic cause. And good news, it's a fantastic song. This is Lucy Dacus, Planting Tomatoes.

0: Two-Sided. That is Arlo Parks. Michael Kiwanuka is The Rest of Me. REM, South Central Rain, and Commonwealth Music out of Edinburgh, Virginia. John Robert did it just because. He's going to be joining a star-studded, a stacked Commonwealth lineup at Dead Air 5. John Robert will be there along with M. Forrest, C. Burroughs, Spectator Bird and Family, Caleb Stein, Tony Kamen, the Funk All-Stars, Scott Miller, Dylan Dent, Stimulator Jones, and the list goes on because there's more than 20 bands that are going to be there, and you should be there too. 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

0: The latest from U2. If you couldn't guess that that's who that was, U2, Street of Dreams, and Tracy Chapman, Give Me One Reason on WNRN. We're in Fishersville and all around the Shenandoah Valley, including Mount Solon at 94.3 FM. And we're on your smart speaker. Just tell it to play WNRN. I'm Matt Donahue. This is our last hour together. At 6 o'clock, Steve Hamilton's going to take over, and he's got 2 hours of the best in blues for you on Fresh Roots New Blues. Stick around for that at 6. Stick around for Tank and the Bangas in 1 minute.
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0: 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This is WNRN. The weekends are always kind of short. What did you do this weekend? Were you busy? Were you out? Did you miss your favorite weekend show? Maybe you missed Grateful Dead and Friends, or you missed Les Temps Perdus earlier today. 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

0: 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Van Morrison's new one. We started out with the title track to Somebody Tried to Sell Me a Bridge. Into the Chuck Willis tune, Betty and Dupree, featuring Taj Mahal. The John Lee Hooker tune, Deep Blue Sea, with Elvin Bishop. And the Willie Dixon classic, I'm Ready, featuring the one and only Buddy Guy. Somebody Tried to Sell Me a Bridge is the new one from Van Morrison. It's his 48th release. Extra guests on the last three tracks, Betty and Dupree, Deep Blue Sea, and I'm Ready, the one and only Mitch Woods on piano. Also featured on the album, Anthony Paul on guitar from the Anthony Paul Soul Orchestra. We're going to hear some tracks from him at the end of the show. He's got a brand new one out with great stuff with Willie Jordan. We're going to take a short one and come back with some more music from Jake Sobolak and this week's FRNB Blast.
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He'll sure put you down on the county farm. Put you down on the man to call Captain Jack. Put you on the man called Captain Jack. Put you on the man to call Captain Jack. He'll sure write the name of him down.

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Fresh Roots, New Blues. My name's Steve Hamilton. Thanks so much for listening to some blues with me on this Sunday night. That last thing, Eli Paperboy Reed, featuring Zanaya. She's a Louisiana, Kentucky vocalist. They did a little duet on Love You More. It's from the latest one, Getting There. It'll be out September 11th on Ziprock Records. The last thing Eli Paperboy Reed did in 2025, Eli Paperboy Reed sings Walking and Talking and other smash hits. The new album produced by the one and only Swamp Dog. Canadian band before that, Honey Bear the Band. Just Your Fool was the name of that track. The riff is based on the Slim Harpo tune Raining in My Heart. It's a single. A four-piece band. They're based in Vancouver, British Columbia. Formed in 2023. A bunch of old friends getting together. This is their sophomore release. Their debut album was called I Was Wrong. Eric Johansson before that from New Orleans, fine guitarist. It's his single tribute to Robin Trower, Bridge of Sighs. Robin Trower's version of Bridge of Sighs. I have a little mark in here that says, a song that cannot be played too loud. It's impossible. His band.

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